you till you love me. 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Till you love me. Till you love me. Till you love me.

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We have returned to claim the pyramid. 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

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She says she's living life slow. 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She's learning how to surf. Going with the flow. 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

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A shame with some pool. 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

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Aretha Shaka Khan, the Soul Solid Gold. Cisco, Asani, and LaBelle too. People's the road with Woody and you, Bob Dylan. A million sears, silver tone. 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
1: Our sorrows will not last.
0: These are hard times and troubles we endure.
1: And it's good to be reminded
0: that this too shall also pass.